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That filthy five, they did nothing to challenge or resist.

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And anyway, I told the truth, but I'm afraid I told.

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It says you got a new man way across town. It's the same old story.

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You must have read it wrong. I stole that your door.

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And my heart may grow dizzy and fall. And if I fell under the spell of your call.